You had the cards, I must admit. You were awful smart. The awful truth is awful sad, I must admit. I was awful.

don't believe you, cause we the people are still here in the rear, yo, we don't need you. You ain't a killing off good young nigga move. When we get hungry, we eat the same fucking food, the ramen.

0: Mit Powerradio und ihrer Lieblingsmusik durch den Sommer.
1: He may contain the urge to run away, but hold her down with soggy clothes and breeze blocks.